New Country 94.5 The Moose. I'm Breck. I swear I am just permanently exhausted and I give up on coffee and energy drinks. Nothing ever works for me. But I saw Ella Langley collabed with a brand called Bum Energy, which I've never heard of, for a peach honey drink that drops next month. I'm going to get my hands on that ASAP.

0: Zach Tapp, south of Sanity on New Country 94.5 The Moose. I was driving through Bridgeport yesterday and I saw that their sign for gas was up to $5. Of course, I hopped right on Facebook and most people were saying it's not true. They were just doing work on their gas pumps. They just need to turn the signs off. If that was true, I don't know how I would have survived. Either way, you know, gas is just ridiculous right now, which is why our night guy V-Dub wants to hook you up with $200 in free gas every week. He's only doing this through Labor Day, so make sure you check it out and enter to qualify once a day at 945themoose.com.
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Jelly Roll, hands up on New Country 94.5 The Moose. Tomorrow, I plan on locking myself in the house and deep cleaning. It has to be done. Please do not try to make plans with me or let me leave the house. I'm actually low-key looking forward to it. I know.

sure Riley Green has the looks, but does he have the charm? He revealed his dad does. His dad's favorite pickup line was to tell a girl she was so beautiful, he lost hearing in his left eye. Okay, Dad, I see you. You might want to keep that one in your pocket. It's Riley Green with Change My Mind in Moose Country. If you should-

0: Morgan Wallen, been by now on your number one for new country, 94.5 The Moose. I'm Breck. 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

drink is in the mix. Kelsey shocked fans at the Hillary Duff tour when she rolled through Nashville. What a duo those two are. Check out the videos on TikTok. They're all over the place. Another drink is in the mix with Styles Now and Amped Up Country. She just

0: This is Amped Up Country. I'm Otis. Got a chance to chat with my buddy Chris Young. And you've seen those things all over social media where it says, I am listening to cassettes, watching Saved by the Bell years old. I want to hear yours, Chris.
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0: 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Young Love is Saturday night. Chris is on Amped Up Country now.
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0: And I was mortified.
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0: to talk to my famous friend Chris Young about the cafe they named after him just a little while ago at Middle Tennessee, where he went to school.
1: I went to this building when I was on campus. So the fact that they're repurposing it for something like this and making it such an incredible space for the students, and I get to be tied to it, is a huge honor.
0: I just want an Osho Street at some point in my life. Just a street named after me. 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

0: Brian in Amped Up Country. Jason, you got caught up in a dating situation with a mom and her daughter that got awkward?
1: 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A couple years later, ran into her daughter, which I did not know that was her daughter. 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
0: What I wouldn't pay to see the look on both of your faces as you walked in and saw each other.
1: Yeah, it was bad.

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0: Country with Otis and Styles. I love what Dylan Scott's wife told him when he was having a little bit of envy for other people within the music industry.
1: Guys, it's so easy for this person, right?
2: And we were headed to my little boy's baseball game. And she looked over at me, and I'm driving. She goes, hey, do you think if you were that person, you'd be able to be going to this baseball game right now? And I just paused. I love this. I love watching them play baseball. She goes, there is a time and a place for everything. And you're right where God needs you to be.
0: Amen to that. What he'll never have is on Dylan Scott.

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0: That's the only requirement. 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

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At the crack of dawn, she can beat the clock.

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6: Yeah, hi. 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
5: Location?
6: In the woods, just outside of town.
5: Oh, not surprising. You've got your home. Bears have theirs.
6: Yeah, but see, this wasn't just any bear. This bear was wearing jeans and a hat, as in a Smokey Bear.
5: Jeans and a hat. That's definitely Smokey. What exactly did he have to say?
6: Well, we were about to head home, you know, after having a bonfire.
5: Oh, I can guess where this is going.
6: Right, right. 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
6: Sorry.
5: that was a joke.
6: Oh.
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4: 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I didn't find that in the normal day-to-day life. I didn't find that working behind a desk. I realized being hands-on and being a soldier was something that would keep me active, keep me outside, keep me in that team environment that I craved and that I needed so much. 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The National Guard gave me the opportunity to stay right where I was to serve my country and my community, and it was the best of both worlds. I grew up flying bush planes in Alaska with my dad. I was fortunate enough to get my pilot's license. I wanted to be in helicopters. I wanted to be a crew chief. The Army National Guard gave me a chance to fly helicopters now instead of fixed-wing aircraft.
3: To learn how to be part of the Army National Guard, log on to NationalGuard.com. 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

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How you doing? It's Jim Biggins, Nonstop Moose Mix. New Morgan Wallen, Been By Now. That's on the way. Before we get to that, how about some Sam Hunt? Leave the Night On.

0: Country 94.5 The Moose. Been by now there for Morgan Wallen, wrapping up a nonstop Moose mix. Luke Combs got the honor of kicking off the next one. He's got Jordan Davis right behind him, too. 94.5 The Moose presented Craig Morgan and Chris Cagle. You know this is coming up tomorrow night, right? Midland County Fair. Extend your weekend a little bit. Have some fun. It's okay to get out on a weeknight. Don't miss the first country concert at the fair in years. You can get all the details and the ticket links by going to 945themoose.com.
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How you doing? It's Jim Biggins. It's a nonstop Moose mix. Let's keep it rolling. This is Lee Brice, One of Them Girls in Moose Country.

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We got Thomas Rhett coming up, Brad Paisley, a little mud on the tires. Before we get to any of that, Russell Dickerson, God Gave Me a Girl in Moose Country.

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Henry, 94.5 The News. Jim Biggins, got Thomas Redd here with After All the Bars Are Closed. Of course, if you're up at this hour, you weren't out when the bars were closing.

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0: New Country 94.5, the Moose, Chase Matthew there, his latest. It's called Holding It Down. I'm Jim Biggins, Moose Morning Show. I have Ella Langley coming up along with Jelly Roll and Bailey Zimmerman, all part of our next nonstop Moose Mix, so you hang on tight for that. All right, Moose Pick a Prize is back. 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

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Jelly Roll's taken a year, maybe two, off of touring. How's the guy going to eat? Of course, skinny as he is now, he's got enough money. I never

Country, 94.5 The Moose. How you doing? Jim Biggins, Moose Morning Show, nonstop Moose Mix rolling. Rodney Green's coming up. Think as you drunk I am. Florida Georgia Line coming up too. It's Jason Aldean along with Miranda Lambert now in Moose Country.

0: Gene Kempe, 94.5 The Moose, Riley Green. I just love that. A little bit of Toby Keith at the tail end. Masterstroke there, Riley. Way to go. Florida Georgia Line kicking off our next Nonstop Moose Mix with Russell Dickerson right behind them. Another weekend here in Moose Country. Love summer weekends. Also means another chance for you to win a $100 gift certificate to Big Geeks. Why? Help you get some of that yard stuff, gardening stuff that you want to get done this summer that you know you're a little behind on. Maybe money was getting in the way. Well, that $100 might just help you out exactly the way you need. How about some new attire? They've got that, too. You can put it toward the purchase of a new grill. And, man, you can use those year-round. Simply enter to win this weekend at 945themoose.com.
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I got a feeling if he wasn't married and a dad, it would be woman, E-N, plural, right?

New Country 94.5 The Moose, John Morgan with Kid Myself, Jim Biggins, Moose Morning Show. You realize we're just a couple of weeks away from a new school year, right? We would like to see it start off on the right foot with for your student with some back-to-school cash. Really, that's for mom and dad because they're spending all the money anyway. You could win $2,000 simply by entering to win at 945themoose.com, and you can enter once each day. I ran into a lady a couple days ago at Garber Chevy in Midland during an event we were doing.

0: Get ready, Midland, because Monday, August 17th, two country heavy hitters take over the Midland County Fair. 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

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Some days, he's begging to get his horse back. Other times, he just wants to be the painter. Here's Cody Johnson in Moose Country. 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

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This nonstop Moose mix includes the brand new Lainey Wilson. Jason Aldean is coming up too, but right now it's Jelly Roll in Moose Country.

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4: The Moose is loose. What's up, Moose Country? It's Jody Kay. I'm broadcasting live today. I'm at Bounce and Bites. It's at the Midland Soccer Complex, and it's Sunday, so we're getting ready for another awesome day of family fun. And today, we've got a little something-something extra because it's car show day. Yeah, it opens at 1 o'clock, so we're just getting set up. Bounce and Bites is presented by the Moody Foundation, which is a nonprofit organization, and what they do is they help kids get access to extracurricular activities like, say, sports, music, which you know I'm all about, arts, clubs, and other activities. So while you're out here having fun, you're also supporting a great cause that helps kids in our community. So today we've got bounce houses, food trucks, games, awesome cars, and plenty of fun for the whole family. And did I mention that it's free? Yeah, it's a free community event. It all starts at 1. I'm only broadcasting live till 2, so come on out and say hello, check out the cars, grab something good to eat, and let the kids have some fun, get out that energy, right, before, you know, tomorrow, before we're back to work tomorrow. The party continues till 5. There's still plenty of time to make your way over to the Midland Soccer Complex. It's Jody K doing it live with 94.5 The Moose.
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People compare Lainey Wilson to Dolly all the time. And I think one of the qualities about Lainey is we could hear her all day, and I don't think you ever get tired of her. Here's her latest now, Moose Country.

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There's a newcomer named Zach John King. We got him coming up with a song called Get to Drinkin'. I haven't heard that yet. Stick around for it. It's right after Jordan Davis now in Moose Country.

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0: 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Get to drinking, says Zach John King. That's his name. Newcomer on the music scene here. Jim Biggins, Moose Morning Show, the nonstop Moose mix on the way. I got Ella Langley in there. Cody Johnson is coming up, too. An earlier song from Cody, in case you were wondering. 94.5 The Moose. Very proud to present Craig Morgan and Chris Cagle tomorrow night. Midland County Fair. How long did we go without country concerts at the Midland County Fair? I was missing them so bad. I am so happy they brought it back, and we are thrilled to be part of it. Don't miss the first country concert at the fair in years. 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
5: The Moose is loose. How you doing? It's Jody Kay. I am at the Midland Soccer Complex. Big things are happening here today, and I have Jacob Moody here to tell you about it. Jacob, what is happening today?
6: 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It is our car show's theme. So we are accepting drive-ups. 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
5: Right. 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

0: Get ready, Midland, because Monday, August 17th, two country heavy hitters take over the Midland County Fair. It's Craig Morgan.
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Are you doing something fun right now? No? Well, then change what you're doing. Here's Cody Johnson, Till You Can't, Moose Country.

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You know, there are times in this song, I'm not sure which one's singing. Hard-fought hallelujah, it's in Moose Country.

0: Moose Country 94.5, the Moose, Morgan Wallen with Been By Now, his latest year in Moose Country. Jim Biggins, Jason Aldean is coming up. He wants you to try something in a small town. Riley Green would prefer you do it in the worst way. All right. New academic year almost upon us here. Yes, it's time to return to matriculation. And Mid-Michigan College wants to help you start smart. See, I used a big word on you there, didn't I? Take the Moose to work with you each weekday, and then you can text us the keywords that we'll be announcing at 9 and 11 in the morning and then 1 in the afternoon. Now, obviously, more keywords means bettering your chances to win $500 in tuition plus a Mid-Mish prize bag with $300 of additional swag. So you'll have a whole bunch of stuff to get started. Get the details by going to 945themoose.com.
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3: The Moose is loose. How you doing? It's Jody K. I'm live at Bouncing Bites at the Midland Soccer Complex, and we are officially open. Today is car show day, so come check out some awesome rides. Let the kids enjoy the bounce houses, grab some food from the amazing food trucks, and have a great afternoon with the family. And the best part? It's free. Mm-hmm. Go check it out. I went down one of these slides. It's up on our Facebook fan page, on the Moose page. 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And what they do is they help kids get access to enriching activities like sports and music and arts and clubs and stuff like that. 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It's Jody K doing it live with the Moody Foundation, Midland Roofers. 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

New Country 94.5, The Moose, Jim Biggins, Moose Morning Show. It's a nonstop Moose mix we got rolling right now with Riley Green. And if you're Riley's date today, if you're hoping he's going to bring some wine, some roses, none of that. It's just Riley this time. Hope that's okay.

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to Country 94.5 The Moose. Yeah, she's country. She knows it. That's Luke Bryan in Moose Country. I'm Jim Biggins. I've got Josh Ross getting single again. L. King with Miranda Lambert and a bunch more coming up in our next nonstop Moose Mix. Before we get to that, though, Moose Pick-A Prize, man, is going strong right now, powered by Bavarian Blast Water Park, Michigan's biggest indoor water park and family fun center. Each weekday, 8:10 in the morning and then 2:10 in the afternoon and 4:10 in the afternoon, you get a chance to open a pair of prize envelopes. Now, your goal here is to make sure that you get envelopes where the prizes inside match, because that's how you win the prize. Plus, that immediately qualifies you for the grand prize, which will include 8 day passes to the Bavarian Blast Water Park. So you're bringing your whole family on that one. A cabana.

0: afternoon with the family. And the best part, get this, it's all free. Mm-hmm. Because Bouncing Bites with Midland Roofers, they're presented by the Moody Foundation, helping kids get access to enriching activities like music and sports and arts and clubs and stuff like that. So that's what it is all about here. It's a bunch of fellowship going on here. It's a great community event. We got some live music. I'm only broadcasting live till 2, but the party continues until 5. So just because I'm gone when you get here doesn't mean that it's stopped. No, still plenty of time to get the family out here. Come check out the cars, grab a bite to eat from the food trucks, let the kids have some fun and enjoy this beautiful day. This is my last time you're going to hear from me today. I'm about to pack it up, but don't go anywhere. The fun is still going strong. Moody Foundation, Bouncing Bites, Midland Soccer Complex, Jody K doing it live with 94.5 The Moose.
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Did you get a chance to see Eric Church, Ashley McBride at Soaring Eagle Casino and Resort? If you're not an Ashley McBride fan after you leave one of those shows, I don't know what it's going to take to make you an Ashley McBride fan. 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
1: Well, I don't have a Chevy Silverado to give you, but I do have a $100 gift certificate to Begix Nursery and Garden Center you could win. 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All the details coming up. Hi there, it's Josh Riley Green now. Different round here on the Moose.

0: I knew ya. That is the latest from Taylor Swift on your number one for new country, 94.5 The Moose. 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

0: I said you could enter to win once each day to pick up that $100 gift certificate to Begix Nursery and Garden Center. 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

0: is called Love is Blind on your number one for new country, 94.5 The Moose. 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

Well, Sugarland has announced they're going back out on the road. That tour starts October 1st in St. Augustine, Florida. Excited to see them back out on the road. I've got Sugarland and Luke Combs on the way right now. Jordan.

Sugar Land back out on the road. I can't say that it's with Luke Combs because that would have been pretty cool. But Luke Combs also coming to Ford Field. Got a whole bunch of people with him. Shenandoah, one of the acts as well, opening up for Luke Combs at his Ford Field date. All the details, 945 The Moose.

0: Anytime Soon is the brand new one from Jason Aldean, and you can bet it was first here at your number one for New Country, 94.5 The Moose. Hey, tomorrow, Craig Morgan and Chris Cagle. 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

Well, it's just after 4 o'clock here at your number one for New Country, 94.5 The Moose. It's Josh Arrow. Thanks for spending your Sunday with me here in Moose Country. Chris Stapleton, now. You should probably leave. Going out to George in Mount Pleasant. Thanks for texting The Moose, 989-7550.

0: you, know you. 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

Jelly Roll taking some time off from the road to heal after his divorce from Bunny. It's got a brand new song out, though. It's called Hands Up. The Moose brought it to you first here in Moose Country. It's coming up in just minutes. Right now, watching you with Rodney Atkins on 94.5 The Moose.

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1: 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It's Josh. Thanks for hanging out with me today here in Moose Country, cranking out the new country for you to wind down your weekend with Lee Bryce now and Rumor.

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can't love you anymore, but I can still drink your beer. Ella Langley has her own beer, Shiner Bock, come out with a dandelion beer. I'm unsure if it's just a marketing ploy to put Ella Langley's name on it or there's actually dandelion in it, but I'll probably buy some. It's New Country, 94.5 The Moose, just after 5 now with Chris Lane.

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It's called Holding It Down. First here at your number one for New Country, 94.5 The Moose. 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

been by now. That is Morgan Wallen first here, as always, at your number one for new country, 94.5 The Moose. It's almost impossible he knows all the words to his songs by now, right?

Got brand new Cody Johnson on the way for you. It's called Horseback. It's in New Country, 94.5. The Moose right now, Brothers Osborne. Stay a little longer.

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1: 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It's the latest from Cody Johnson. First here, as always, at your number one for New Country, 94.5 The Moose. Hey, Lauren, Elena, Chase Matthew coming up with their latest. But first, it's another weekend in Moose Country, which means another chance for you to win a $100 gift certificate to Begix Garden and Nursery Center. 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

Well, tomorrow night, the Midland County Fair. I'll see you there. All right. Enjoy the rest of your Sunday here in Moose Country. Get your tickets now. 945themoose.com. Chris Stapleton now. And starting over in Moose Country.

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Welcome to She's Country. Hey, it's Emily Harlan. For 3 hours, we are celebrating the incredible women of country music. It's a jam-packed show that I got for you today. We're going to have a lot of fun. Let's kick it off with the latest from Carter Faith, Nothing Better to Do.

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Hey, it's Emily, and I'm talking about an insect. Yeah, she was given an insect at one of her concerts. We are talking all about

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What is the most unique gift you've ever received? Hey, it's Emily. Welcome back to She's Country. A fan gifted Ella Langley a butterfly, a live butterfly, held it the entire concert, and then gave it to Ella at the end. So she posted on social media holding the butterfly on her finger. She named him Steven, by the way. So this is the perfect song to go into. It's butterfly season. Ella Langley and Miranda Lambert.

HG's Country 3 Hour, celebrating the women of country music. And coming up, we are going to find out which country artist went viral for ice cream. So relatable. That's next on She's Country.

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0: Do you have a major sweet tooth? Hey, it's Emily. It is time for She's Trending on She's Country. Avrianna posted on social media that she could not put down the ice cream.
1: Any tips for becoming resentful against ice cream, please? I can't stop eating it. I can't stop. I'm already full. It's not that I'm hungry. I'm just a fiend. I'm literally just a fiend. I can't stop.
0: That was Avrianna with the very relatable struggle of being obsessed with ice cream. Here is her latest, it's Blood Runs Thicker on She's Country.